dope shit like that, Germ. Oh, hi. Welcome back to KISS. Follow your dreams. Yeah.

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But I composed myself and decided I should face it.

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Yeah. Hey, hey. She say, do you love me? I tell her only partly. I only

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And I called your name like an addicted to cocaine, calls all the stuff you'd rather blame. And I touched your face, narcotic mind from lace, Mary Jane. And I